0: misunderstood the fact that how much I love love. I love the thought of finding real love. I love the thought of loving somebody.
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That's when I knew that your heart was scarring. 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
2: 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I'm from the dirty, but that Chico nice. Y'all call it a moment, I call it life.